Just like the Bobby Bone Show, I love this celebrating new music with you. And how great is this one from Stella Lefty? It's going to be stuck in your head now for the rest of the afternoon. It's 95.5 The Bull with Boston.

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0: Okay, I keep checking the talkbacks coming in about the Knights on 95.5 The Bull. Nick in Henderson sent this over.
1: I've been waiting all season for this.
0: Right? Oh my goodness. Tuesday night can't come fast enough. 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

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That's going to do it for me. Jessica, the women of I Heart Country, they take over next. I'll leave you with Jelly Roll and Lainey Wilson on 95.5 The Bull.

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Las Vegas is number one for country. And with America about to celebrate its 250th birthday, we're celebrating too by giving you $2,500 to see the country. 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
1: I'm Casper, and of course, you know, there's things we all love about summertime, but I'm sure there's certain things that, you know, everyone loves about summer that you don't. Like the extreme heat, maybe. Maybe that's something that's really not your thing. Think about it. We'll discuss here coming up.

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1: America's 250th birthday is coming up, and we're going to celebrate with you, giving you four chances every weekday to win a share of $250,000 leading up to the 4th of July. 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

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Las Vegas is number one for country. I'm Casper. Thank you for making us a part of your Sunday night. Anything at all you want to hear tonight, tell me now on the free iHeartRadio app. Just tap the red microphone, our talkback mic, and tell me what you want on. I'll play it for you.

0: Las Vegas is number one for country, 95.5, The Bull. I'm Casper. Thank you for having us on tonight. Gary, you were saying there's an expression that you hear people saying all the time. You're tired of hearing. What is it now?
1: It goes without saying.
0: Oh, right. Yeah, for me, it would be to each his own. I say that way too much. I'm guilty of that. Tired of that. What about you? What's an expression that you're tired of hearing? I'm going to get a bunch of these on the show tonight. So call me with yours or let me know on the free iHeart app. Hit the red talkback mic to record your message. Help.

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1: I'm Casper, and we're finding out what expression you're sick and tired of hearing. How about you, Maggie?
2: I hate the expression, I've got a lot on my plate. I don't know why. I don't have any reason for it. It's just when everyone uses that, I just cringe.
1: Okay, so hey, if you know Maggie, you might not want to say that you have a lot on your plate. Maggie will probably just unfriend you right then and there.

Speaking of the coast, remember five for beach, you and me. That sunset, cliffs by the sea, in the night rolled in. And you still talk about that moon that I can't recall, but God, I

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America's 250th birthday is coming up, and we're going to celebrate with you, giving you four chances every weekday to win a share of $250,000 leading up to the 4th of July. 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

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I'm Casper. 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Thank you for listening. Got your song playing right now. 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

0: 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And we're talking about the weird thing your significant other does. What about you, Cassie? What's he doing?
1: My husband only clips his nails on the front porch.
0: Where?
1: What? He will just sit on the front porch to cut his nails. And then I have to sweep his nails off of our porch into the grass. A little pile.
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No matter what you're doing tonight, thanks for letting me tag along. Hey, it's Granger Smith on After Midnight. Hey, good way to get your Monday going? How about with some good news? I got something to share with you coming up in two songs. Hang tight.

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1: Listen, I get it. Not everyone sleeps at night. Some of us think, some of us drive, some of us pray. Granger's with you through it all. Thanks for being a part of the After Midnight family.

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1: So I got a topic I want to hear from you on this. I was talking to a friend the other day, and we were talking about movie theaters and movies that we'd seen a bunch of times. I want you to think back, and I'll give you mine coming up, but I want you to think back in your life. What movie do you think you saw the most in a movie theater, like consecutive times? What movie was it that you saw more than any other in the theater? 866-607-8383. We'll talk next hour.

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Who says nothing good happens after midnight? Hey, I'm Granger Smith on 95.5 The Bull, Las Vegas' number one for country. What movie did you see in the theater more than any other movie? You got a story behind that? What comes to your mind? 866-607-8383.

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1: Okay, continuing this conversation, I'm going to remind you again, I want to get your phone call on this. 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
1: Hey, Granger Smith, it's Matthew Rowell calling from Florence, South Carolina. Love the show, buddy, and love the music. Much appreciated.
0: Appreciate you, Matthew. Thank you for calling, buddy.

Horns up, Las Vegas. It's Granger Smith, and this is After Midnight on 95.5 The Bull, number one for country. Have you ever heard of a criminal holding up a store with a vegetable peeler? Probably not until today. Hang on, though. Earl Bibbles Jr. is going to share this real dumb criminal story next.

Whatever you're doing all night, I'm here doing it with you. It's Granger Smith here on After Midnight. New topic. I want to run this down because I want to get your phone call. I want to get your thought. I know people don't go to the movie theater as much as they used to, but back in the day, what was there a specific movie that you saw more than any other in the theater? If there was, let me know. 866-607-8383.

0: 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I'm Granger Smith, and this is After Midnight.
1: Okay, you got to finish the lyrics to this one. Don't tell my heart something special about that song on this day. We'll talk about that, plus other things that went down on this day in history in two songs. Same time.

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The all-night party happens here after midnight. I'm Granger Smith on 95.5 The Bull, Las Vegas' number one for country. So I brought this up last hour, and I'm still looking for your phone call on this. Because I think this is going to be a good topic. I think this is going to take us down a little bit of a nostalgic lane. Was there a time in your life when you saw one movie in the theater more than any other? And what movie was that? 866-607-8383.

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1: 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It's Granger Smith here on After Midnight. Thanks for staying up.
2: Ann Hudson is about to jump on and share some Nashville news with us. 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

Third Shifters Unite every night here on After Midnight with me, Granger Smith. So running down a new topic, we've done this before. I've asked the same question before, but it's been a few years. Let's do it again. If you could take a road trip anywhere in the world with anybody, living or dead, who would that person be? 866-607-8383.

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1: 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Stay on there. 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

Horns up, Las Vegas. It's Granger Smith, and this is After Midnight on 95.5 The Bull. Okay, reminding you of this topic because I want to hear from you. We ran this a few, maybe even 3 years ago, but I want to do it again. I want to get your phone call because these calls meant a lot to me last time we did it, and I want to hear from you again. The question is this: if you could take a road trip with anybody in that shotgun seat, living or dead, who would that person be? And you could go super light. You know, you could say Abraham Lincoln, you know. You could say Donald Trump, Joe Biden. You can say whatever you want. Or you could say, you know, my dad, who's not around anymore. You could say that too. So you can go light, you can go heavy, but bring it all. I want to hear it. 866-607-8383.

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Thank you, Las Vegas, for staying up after midnight on 95.5 The Bull. Hey, good way to get your Monday going. How about with some good news? I got something to share with you coming up in two songs. Hang tight.

95.5 The Bull. It's Granger Smith. Thanks for hanging out after midnight. We talked about this last hour, and I'm still looking for your phone call. I really want to hear this. If you could take a road trip with anybody in the world, living or dead, who would that be? 866-607-8383.

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0: 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Hey, I'm Granger Smith on 95.5 The Bull, Las Vegas' number one for country.
1: How you doing, man? 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
1: Ann Hudson is coming up next with all the latest from Nashville. 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
1: Hey, thanks for sharing your Monday here with me on After Midnight, y'all. Before you take off and get your day started, let me remind you, God is great and he is worthy of our praise. I'm Granger Smith coming to y'all from the Yee Yee Farm in Central Texas. 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
0: Hey everybody, welcome to Monday's show. 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
10: Morning.
0: We have Corey Kent coming by. I love this dude's music. Raymundo, would you give me a Corey Kent song? Here you go.
11: I keep the windows down in the minute here. Keep her heart hanging all round.
0: That's a number one song. Can you name it? Can you name
12: Amy?
0: It?
12: Amy?
0: Amy?
4: The title? Is
0: yeah, can you name it?
4: Yes.
0: What is it?
4: Wild as Her.
0: Boom!
12: Good job, Amy.
4: No problem, guys.
0: Eddie was throwing
4: you. Yeah, he was.
12: No, I mean, I knew it. So I was
0: you knew you wanted to get it.
12: Yeah.
0: He's got another number one. Hit that one.
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Also, we're going to get to the restaurant thing. But if you miss any of that, it is up on the podcast today. 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

0: 15 northbound at Spring Mountain. There's an accident. Two right lanes are blocked. Stop and go traffic from Russell Road. A 7-minute delay. 15 southbound before Charleston. There's a crash blocking two right lanes. And stop and go from Lake Mead, seeing a 12-minute delay. 11 northbound at Eastern. There's a crash off right in the cleanup stages. Southern Beltway westbound off ramp to Eastern. This accident's cleared.
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That's right. It's the 90s at 9 on 95.5 The Bull. We are Las Vegas' number one for country. 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This is your Bull.

It does. It hurts so bad. I was in Denver and I was so close to Ella Langley, but I didn't get to see her. Double L. On 95.5 The Bull, I did extend my trip. We actually were supposed to fly home Saturday night, but we stayed longer and considered going to night two as well. But the tickets were astronomically expensive because of Ella Langley. She's on a heater right now. So we just couldn't go. I could not spend $800 on tickets to see Morgan and Ella, especially since I had just seen the show the night before and it was awesome. I did post the videos over on my page if you want to check it out at Double L Radio. Spell that all out.

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0: tomorrow morning, 6:20, someone stole something from a family and they caught it on their cam, and it is insane. And after that, we'll talk to Sean Johnson, Olympic gold medalist. All right, that's Tuesday's Bobby Bones Show. We'll see you there.
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Next keyword, by the way, for that $2,500 giveaway, it's coming up at 11 a.m. today. I know, it just, the alliteration helps you remember, right? America turning 250, celebrating in a big way.

Yes, it's true. He flipped his piano over in Denver night one. Before he flipped his piano, yeah, I captured that on video. You could check it out now. 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You spell that out, D-O-U-B-L-E-L Radio. My name is Lois Lewis, hence the double L. It's a lot easier to say. But yeah, check it out. You could see when he just got real frustrated, but I thought the performance was awesome.

Las Vegas is number one for country, 95.5 The Bull. It's me, Double L. I had a scary moment yesterday. My dog, who is about to be 12 years old, yeah, my older guy, Clarence, he's an English Springer Spaniel. He had a seizure yesterday. I thought we lost him, but he came back. He is here today with us. Any tips?

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0: I hoped it would happen, but it did not happen on night one in Denver. I did not go night two to see Ella Langley, and she did come out with Morgan Wallen, and they sang that song. I'm not bitter at all. Double L, Cash coming 6 minutes.
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So why did Morgan Wallen flip his piano over in Denver? 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

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Also a believer. And we gave him a devotional that day. He's been swapping pictures with my husband of where he's taken that so far. Right now,

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Big day tomorrow. Stanley Cup Finals, game one underway. We're going to do two away games, but that's fine. We show that we can do that. Let's go now.

It's Sammy joining you with Sam Hunt on 95.5 The Bull. Big thanks to Richard Harris Law Firm. Thanks to them, the Bull's free gas summer is on, baby. 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Am I right? It's time.

0: little Shavuzzi on 95.5 The Bull. If you need a little good news, if you're looking for your next opportunity, Allegiant Stadium, man, they are hiring for so many different roles right now. 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

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Las Vegas is number one for country, of course. I'll be honest, I am fighting so hard right now to try to figure out how to get tickets to just one of the Stanley Cup Finals games. I have followed the playoffs so closely. I need to be there in person for this. Just for one game. Just one. That's all I need.

where Las Vegas is number one for country, 95.5 The Bull. Now, I'm going to tell you what, there's one place you're going to want to be tomorrow morning at 8, and that is right here. We got a lot going on that you're going to want to get in on. We'll have your shot at $2,500 in honor of America's 250th birthday, and we're announcing our iHeartRadio Music Festival lineup, and I'm telling you, you

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1: I don't know if you were looking at me or not. You probably smile like that all the time. I don't mean to

Well, breaking news, if you haven't heard yet, new song coming from Taylor Swift in collaboration with Toy Story 5. It's called I Knew It, I Knew You, I Know. It's going to be a good song. Comes out on Friday. I can hardly wait.

Yes, Gabby. Preach, sister. 95.5 The Bull, Las Vegas is number one for country. I hope our dear meteorologist friends are very wrong. Today, apparently, the high is 99. And then all the rest of the week, triple digits. We're there, my friend.

A little Chase Matthew on 95.5 The Bull. A friendly reminder, it is now June, and coming up in August, August 16th, Country in the Cove. We got low cash performance at M Resort Spa Casino. 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

95.5 The Bull, it's Sammy. I just found out something really cool. I'm a step-parent, and apparently the first week of June is Step-Parents Week. If you're a step-parent too, happy Step-Parents Week. You are loved.

0: tomorrow morning, 6:20. Someone stole something from a family and they caught it on their cam, and it is insane. And after that, we'll talk to Sean Johnson, Olympic gold medalist. All right, that's Tuesday's Bobby Bones Show. We'll see you there.
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Yes, Shaboozy Jelly Roll, amen on 95.5 The Bull. If you could use $2,500, keep listening just after 2 o'clock. Your next shot at our 250K USA giveaway.

Morgan Wallen on the Bull. Don't forget, we're less than 7 minutes away from your next shot at $2,500. How nice would it be to just, you know, casually win that kind of money at 2 p.m. on a Monday? That would make your Monday a little bit better. It's all in honor of America's 250th birthday on the Bull.

0: 95.5 The Bull. I ain't kidding. I'm going to need somebody to pour me a drink every single one of these Stanley Cup Finals games. I am so invested. I've loved the Knights from the start. Don't get me wrong. But, man, this playoff season, it just hits a little bit different, in my opinion. I want them to win so bad.
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Just

Sean Morgan, Kid Myself on 95.5 The Ball. Can you believe it? Taylor Swift with her new original song, I Knew It, I Knew You, coming out on Friday, all with the Toy Story 5 movie. Man, that's such a cool collaboration. We should have seen this coming from her. She's

That's Shorten Davis on 95.5 The Bull. Las Vegas is number one for country. What's up? It's Mojo stepping in the middle of this 95-minute commercial-free bull ride. And tomorrow, we roll out the lineup for two epic nights at T-Mobile Arena. You think it's going to get wild for the nights in the Stanley Cup Finals? Well, the Fortress is going to rock when iHeartRadio Music Festival rolls through. 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

are making it through a Monday together playing commercial-free country here on 95.5 The Bull. Thanks for making us Las Vegas' number one for country. I'm Mojo, a self-proclaimed Ella Fella. So you know I'm turning this up in the

Brian's new one is called Country, and she knows it. You always get the new country first in Las Vegas here on 95.5 The Bull. Tomorrow night, game one for the Stanley Cup Final. We're going to have something really cool for Golden Knights fans. Okay, watch our Instagram tomorrow

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1: My good news this week is that finally, after weeks and weeks and weeks of searching for a job in my field that I have a degree in, finally found a job in my field. 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

Morgan Wallen stirring up controversy again over the weekend. He was in Denver, and he got mad because he couldn't hear the piano when he was singing Sand in My Boots. So at the end of the song, he did it a cappella and then flipped the piano over to his side into the pit. A little temper tantrum, it looked like. You can see the highlights on our Instagram at 95.5 The Bull. Morgan's helping Ella on this one.

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That's Jason Aldean's new one, Don't Tell On Me. You always get new country playing first in Las Vegas when you have 95.5 The Bull on. Thanks for that. I'm Mojo. If you haven't made us a preset on your iHeartRadio app, it's real easy. 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

Morgan Wallen went from throwing chairs off the roof of bars to now flipping pianos off stages after some sound issues in Denver. He had a little tantrum with the Sand in My Boots piano, so we flipped it into the pit there, which, you know, at least it didn't hurt anybody, right? 95.5 The Bull. Hey, we have your chance to get some free gas. Our free gas summer is on. Got details on how you can pocket that

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tomorrow morning, 6:20. Someone stole something from a family and they caught it on their cam, and it is insane. And after that, we'll talk to Sean Johnson, Olympic gold medalist. All right, that's Tuesday's Bobby Bones Show. We'll see you there.

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